0: The Who, from Odds and Sods with Long Live Rock. Bad Company, the Doobie Brothers, and Bachman Turner Overdrive rounded out the first part of our look back. 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
9: Not all screen time is created equal, and a new study out of Sweden is helping us understand this even better. So researchers followed more than 20,000 people over nearly two decades and determined that passive screen time, like sitting on the couch and watching television, raised someone's risk of dementia. But if they did something active, like reading, puzzles, or interacting with other people, this same group of people saw their risk of dementia drop. Just like you gotta put the work in to keep your body in shape as you age, you basically have to do the same thing with your brain. A couple things I have found to help: working to learn something new every day, whatever it might be, challenging yourself in some way every day, and really importantly, staying socially active. Some days that means meeting friends in person, other days maybe an email, a text, or a phone call. Just stay engaged. I'm Dr. Sanjay Gupta, helping you live a better life.
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0: Shazam came to Saturday mornings. Rhoda arrived on Monday, and Chico and the man paired up on Friday nights. We've got our antenna and our radar picking up 1974.

0: Rick Derringer, making a name for himself with 1974's Rock and Roll Hoochie Coo. Before that, Elton John, Kiss, and Golden Earring. More of the year, we met Jim Rockford and Sgt. Pepper Anderson after this short break.
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13: Not all screen time is created equal, and a new study out of Sweden is helping us understand this even better. So researchers followed more than 20,000 people over nearly two decades and determined that passive screen time, like sitting on the couch and watching television, raised someone's risk of dementia. But if they did something active, like reading, puzzles, or interacting with other people, this same group of people saw their risk of dementia drop. Just like you got to put the work in to keep your body in shape as you age, you basically have to do the same thing with your brain. A couple things I have found to help: working to learn something new every day, whatever it might be, challenging yourself in some way every day, and really importantly, staying socially active. Some days that means meeting friends in person. Other days, maybe an email, a text, or a phone call. Just stay engaged. I'm Dr. Sanjay Gupta, helping you live a better life.
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0: Aerosmith, wrapping up 1974 from their second Get Your Wings and Train Kept a Rollin'. ZZ Top and Lynyrd Skynyrd help us wrap up the year in question. 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We'll take a few minutes to tidy up this stack of records and have more right after this.
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0: This week's newscast begins in 1987, when Steve Miller received a star on the Hollywood Walk of Fame. He led his band to 9 top 40 hits between 1973 and 1982. That also includes two number ones.

0: to me.
1: Billy Joel, who in 1980 had the number one album with Glass Houses and the number one song in America with It's Still Rock and Roll to Me. And in 1972, the Doobie Brothers released Listen to the Music from their second album, Toulouse Street. 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

0: And finally, in 1978, the Rolling Stones hit number one in America with Some Girls, their first album with Ronnie Wood as a full-time member. 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
15: A better life with Dr. Sanjay Gupta.
16: As someone who's been married nearly 25 years, I'll tell you, there's a lot of great things about having a spouse. And according to a new study out of the University of Miami Health System, marriage might even be linked to a lower risk of cancer. Why? Well, the researchers said people who are married are less likely to engage in risky behavior. They're more likely to get a nudge to go to regular preventive medicine appointments and screenings. And they have a partner to share the load of family obligations, household chores, and finances. No one is saying you should get married in the pursuit of better health. But if you are single, how can you build a strong support system to maybe get some of these same benefits? Do your own research, find out what's important, and then hold members of your squad accountable and let them hold you accountable as well. that can provide a lot of support. I'm Dr. Sanjay Gupta, helping you live a better life.
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0: Welcome to the Flashback Rockstar Birthday Party. This week, we celebrate Queen co-founder, guitar legend, Rock and Roll Hall of Famer, and yes, astrophysicist and author who uses a home-built guitar called the Red Special. Happy 79th birthday to the one and only...

0: The Eagles, featuring singer, songwriter, and co-founder Bernie Ledden, who is turning 79 this week. And also blowing out candles, 77 of them, is Black Sabbath bassist and Rock and Roll Hall of Famer Geezer Butler.
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1: Then came Jimi Hendrix. Suddenly, I understood what it was all about. 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But listening to Mitch Mitchell and Jimi Hendrix Experience woke me up to the huge possibilities of really having a raging time on the drums.

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11: A better life with Dr. Sanjay Gupta.
12: I'm feeling lucky to have my college-age kids home with me for a few weeks this summer. And one of the things I know we're going to be talking about, AI. I've started to use it more often at the hospital to get fresh takes on patient problems that I'm trying to solve. And for my girls, well, I know that they are navigating college now with these new powerful tools. Something, frankly, that you and I couldn't have even imagined when we were in school. But while it may be tempting to outsource your studying and your work to these large language models, I beg you not to. And that's because AI chatbots tend to reproduce what researchers call weird viewpoints. That's an acronym: Western, Educated, Industrialized, Rich, and Democratic. Look, AI isn't going away, and admittedly, it can be a really powerful tool, but you don't want it doing your thinking for you. I'm Dr. Sanjay Gupta, helping you live a better life.
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2: 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So you better buckle up and put everything in the locked and upright position, because it's going to be a bumpy ride for you, my headbanging brethren and sistren. Now, get in, sit down, shut up, and start banging. This is the House of Hair. All right, I'm unhooking the strap with one hand and popping the top on this edition of the HOH, starting with some Skid Row. And not just any old Skid Row, but a really, really, really freaking kick-ass song. So get ready to singe those speakers, cause this is Monkey Business, screaming over the airwaves. You're in the House of Hair, people.

Sammy Hagar, preceded by Skid Row to start my show. Why? Because the roof of my studio is protected from lightning bolts from the metal gods. I taped the Bon Jovi CD on top of a lightning rod, and I'm all set. This is the HOH. I'm Dee Snider, and if you send a request to HouseOfHearOnline.com, I'll get to it eventually if it doesn't suck. Like this suck-free one from Trent in Council Bluffs, Iowa. Dee, I'm a trucker who loves jamming to your show. I love it all, but this one goes out to my girl because she loves this song. Well, Trent, you're a giver, my friend, and I guess that makes your girl a taker. Well then, let's give it to her and give it to her good. Here comes Poison on the HOH. It's time to talk dirty to me. Let's

0: does crank Guns N' Roses' Don't Cry on the HOH. Axl's right. There's no crying in metal. D-Side here, and I'm shoving you aside just for a minute or so. In the meantime, check out housefaironline.com for the tour dates of all the old school bands, or just to chat with other like-minded metalheads about the finer points of spandex stuffing. I used to use broccoli because it gave it a really weird shape. I'll be filling you up with more TMI and the metal when I get back. Don't go nowheres.
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0: 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It burns! It burns! 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So listen up. See, I'm a girl who listens to your show every Saturday night. Me, my sister, my cousin, our dads, and their friends all sit around the bonfire and have a competition to see who can name the band and song that's playing. Whoever names the most first wins. It's usually my dad who wins, but my favorite memory is the one time that everyone screamed out the answer at the exact same time. So, D, could you play this one so I'll be sure to get the win? Thanks, D, you rock. Mackenzie, I absolutely love the fact that my show is such a cool shared experience for you and your family. Makes me wish I could be hanging out around the bonfire with you guys. But I guess in a way I am. All right now, Mackenzie, you made this request and I haven't mentioned the title yet, so you should beat everybody out. Dad, shut up. This is the Scorpions, No One Like You, on the House of Hair. Bonfire!

That was a Shanker Brothers double shot of German metal from MSG and the Scorpions on the HOH. You know, when I ran into Rudolph recently, he was quite pleased to find out that my Swiss-German mother's maiden name is Shanker. I'm D. Shanker Snyder with another request hot off the HouseOfHairOnline.com website, and I had to dig deep into the house metal vaults for this one. It comes from Steve in Allendale, Michigan, listening to 101.7 WMRR. D, can you please play this song from Helix? They were one of the original heavy metal bands from back in the day who didn't get their fair share of radio play. I'd say they got ripped off, at least in the Grand Rapids area. You're right, Steve. Helix got a lot more airplay in their Canadian homeland because the Canucks have rules about promoting their own. But only the most serious U.S. metalheads really know about these guys, and that's why the house is here. To play all that is worthy. This is Heavy Metal Love from Helix, and it is certainly worthy.

0: screaming down the street of dreams with Rainbow. You're in the house of hair headbangers. D-Side here, and I'm pulling the parking brake for a minute or two. Don't panic. Another hour of the HOH is gearing up. Stay put.
1: It's D-Snyder in the house.
0: This is D-Snyder, and while you know me as a rock star, radio personality, and maybe even an actor, I'm also a published author. What? You heard me, and at this moment, I have four very different books available. There's my memoirs, Shut Up and Give Me the Mic, the graphic novel on my journey to Washington, D.C. to fight censorship in the 80s called He's Not Gonna Take It, my novel Frats on Suburban Gang Violence in the 70s, and, are you ready? A children's book called We're Not Gonna Take It, about bratty little kids who won't do what they're told, like eat their veggies and stuff. I bratty kid you not. 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Of course, you have to find me, but I'll give you back your money. Why are you laughing? I'm around. So pick up a copy of Shut Up and Give Me the Mic, He's Not Gonna Take It, Frats, or We're Not Gonna Take It, or maybe all four, and discover an exciting new writing talent, moi. And remember, I wanna write!
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0: Hanging in the house that metal built, you're back in the House of Hair. You're welcome. I'm Dee Snider, and this hour is packed with your requests and the diamond hard stuff I dug up for you. How does Motley Crue, Vixen, Ozzy, and more sound to you? Now, you know I like to play your requests, but I love it when things get personal. Here's what I mean. This comes from Kenny in Mayupak, New York, which is about 50 miles outside the city, and he's listening on I-95. Dee, in 1987, we met backstage at the All-Star Rock Jam in L.A. We spoke for a few minutes, and we were hanging with Jakey Lee and the guys from Y&T. Eddie Van Heineken was also there, but was too cool to come out of his dressing room. Let it be known to all that Twisted Sister was definitely one of the original pioneers of the heavy metal long hair inner circle. Not to mention, the awesome and outrageous clothes you wore were a huge part of the 1980s metal movement. I absolutely love the fact that I grew up in it. I hate to get greedy, but could you play a Twisted twofer for me? Thanks, and keep rocking, Dee. Well, I don't know, Kenny. That's kind of self-serving. I don't think I can. Of course I can. You don't have to ask me twice. And thanks for all the mad dope props. You rock. Now, here's a Twisted twofer, as Kenny said, starting with one I'd like to dedicate to all the rock legends we've lost this past year. It's been a rough one, right? This is The Price on the House of Hair. Cell phones

0: Hey, that was me and the boys from Twisted Sister for you on the House of Hair with a double shot by request. You heard You Want What We Got from the Come Out and Play album and The Price right before that. And speaking of shots, how's that we take a quick break and go get ourselves a shot or two? Do whatever it is you like, whiskey, espresso, pick your poison, but suck it down fast because you don't have much time before the metal comes roaring back and kicks down your door. I'm back with a hot shot in just a few, ladies.
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0: Well, hello there. I'm Dee Snider. You're in the House of Hair, and here we are again, right on the edge of insanity. Or if you're Vixen, on the edge of a broken heart. Check out this request from Amber in Arcadia, Indiana. She listens to the HOH online. D, the reason why I requested this song is because I feel another broken heart coming on. You see, recently I found out that my boyfriend of 1 year and 3 months cheated on me. I'm so tired of having my heart broken and feeling like I'm on the edge. Please, could you play this song for a broken-hearted Indiana girl? I'm here for you, Amber. And that's the line you gotta be wary of when you're in a vulnerable state like this. Men are like damn vultures, I tell ya. This said, I sure as hell can play a song to help you get through this tough situation. But let me say this. I'm here for you, Amber. No! All right, this scorching metal ballad from some of the hottest and most talented women in the biz goes out to Amber in Indiana. Honey, lose a zero and go with a hero. You're in the HOH and this is Vixen. Break out,

Now that's how you do a first album. From 1986's Mechanical Resonance, Tesla's Little Susie on the House of Hair. I'm D-Snyder with a very cool request for a seldom heard metal classic from Hearin' Aid. It comes from Nick in Denham Springs, Louisiana, who listens on Bayou 95.7 Classic Rock. D, this has some of the best artists from that time, and they put together one hell of a great song. You're right, Nick. A great moment in metal history, and definitely the most fitting band name of all the other charity supergroups like Band-Aid or USA for Africa. Members of Dio, Quiet Riot, Iron Maiden, The Crew, Queensryche, and a few guitar licks from my bandmate and bent brother Eddie Ojeda, plus dozens of others recorded this back in 1986 and raised a ton of money for African famine relief. The band was called Hearin' Aid, and this is Where Stars on the House of Hair.

0: Wu-Tang Tango's Love Injection. When's the last time you heard that one on the radio? Probably right here on the HOH. D-Side here, and I'm about to enter the little girl's room. Hey, it's gender equality restroom entry these days, and if you saw me right now, you'd say, yeah, the ladies' room works for him. I'm coming right back with my request of the week. Don't go nowheres.
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13: A better life with Dr. Sanjay Gupta.
14: As someone who's been married nearly 25 years, I'll tell you, there's a lot of great things about having a spouse. And according to a new study out of the University of Miami Health System, marriage might even be linked to a lower risk of cancer. Why? Well, the researchers said people who are married are less likely to engage in risky behavior. They're more likely to get a nudge to go to regular preventive medicine appointments and screenings. And they have a partner to share the load of family obligations, household chores, and finances. No one is saying you should get married in the pursuit of better health. But if you are single, how can you build a strong support system to maybe get some of these same benefits?

0: 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That can provide a lot of support. I'm Dr. Sanjay Gupta, helping you live a better life.
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4: Short and sweet, back to the metal. This is the House of Hair. I'm Dee Snider, and as promised, I've got my request of the week for you right here in my hot, huge hands. This came from David in Bangor, Maine, listening to WKIT 100.3. Dee, I spent 20 years in prison for some of the dumbest stuff, and I lost so many of my family members in the process. The song Home Sweet Home was the only thing that kept me alive and helped to maintain the hope of one day being free again. Now I have a beautiful wife and a great son, and my life is a dream come true. Please play this song as a reminder to all that even when you're down and out, there is always light and hope at the end of the tunnel. Thanks, Dee, and keep that awesome old school rock coming. Well, David, having had friends and family members who've made mistakes and done time, I'm always glad to hear about a happy ending. As you well know, that's not always the case. I'm proud of you, my brother, and glad that this show has provided you with solace along the way. So in appreciation of your and everyone else listening who this applies to personal victory, it's ballad time, Motley Crue style. Hug someone or something.

0: perfectly aged metal to bang your head by. That was Metal Church on the HOH. This is D-Sider, and I've got to ditch you for just a few. But while I'm gone, head over to HouseAffairOnline.com to submit a request for your favorite metal song. 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
14: A better life with Dr. Sanjay Gupta.
15: When you need your body to perform, but some of your muscles are having trouble, other muscles can sometimes help compensate. This is a great thing short term, but long term it can lead to serious and even chronic aches and pains. So if you've got nagging stiffness or irritation somewhere, don't push through it. Try to figure out why it's happening and how you can correct it. Strength and conditioning specialist Dana Santa says performing exercises at a deliberate tempo makes it easier to notice when the wrong muscles are taking over, and also gives the intended muscles a chance to engage before that compensation kicks in. Dana suggests that starting with primary movement patterns such as squatting, hinging, pushing, pulling, rotating, and core can help make compensation easiest to identify and to address. I'm Dr. Sanjay Gupta, helping you live a better life.
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0: Pounding! sting it with the metal all the way to the end. That's how I roll in the House of Hair. Now, the House of Hair is engineered by Metal Mick McCabe, produced by Dwight Coolman, and the executive producer is Mama Metal and founder of the show, Pam Edwards. D-Side here, and I'm going to unleash this metal beast all over again next week. Same rock time, same rock channel. So Cody Miller from Jellicoe, Tennessee, listening to Classic Rock 103.5 WIMZ, is taking us out with a request. D, I always listen to 103.5 at work, but I forgot my headphones at home, and the losers in the control room always play country music over the intercom. Yuck, but I got in there tonight and switched it to 103.5 just to hear the House of Hair. Ha! Long live rock and roll, and especially metal. Nice going, Cody. All right, head back up into the control room and crank this bad boy up. It'll send those country crooners running for the exits. Farewell from the House of Hair, people. You maniacs know how I close this mother down with these brilliant words of wisdom and defiance. If it ain't metal, it's crap! Here's Ozzy Osbourne flying high. See you next week!

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3: Good morning, I'm Don Hellman with WQUT Right Now News. Washington County Sheriff's deputies arrested a Johnson City woman last Wednesday. According to a release from the sheriff's office, deputies responded to a disturbance at a residence on Cochran Road shortly before 5 p.m. According to witnesses, 31-year-old McKaylee Ray Byrne was with multiple children in the backyard pool while another adult was inside the residence. One of the children came inside to alert the other adult that Byrne was forcing one child under the water. The adult witness ran to the pool and demanded that Byrne release the child, which she did not. The witness grabbed Byrne and assisted the child out of the water. Byrne was located shortly after authorities arrived and was taken into custody. She was charged with aggravated child abuse and neglect. With WQUT News, I'm Don Hellman.
4: Good Monday morning. This is WQUT Sports. Spain wins the World Cup 1-0 over Argentina. A goal and 106 minutes of added extra time propels the Spaniards to the first World Cup win since 2010. In Major League Baseball yesterday and last night, the winners included Atlanta, the White Sox, the Dodgers and Yankees split a twin bill, Boston made it 13 in a row, the Mets, Pittsburgh, Baltimore, San Diego, Milwaukee, the Cubs, Cincinnati, Seattle, Washington, the Angels, and Arizona. Joey Logano holds off Denny Hamlin by just under a second to win the Win the World 450 last night at North Wilkesboro. It was Logano's first win in 14 months. Chase Briscoe, Ty Gibbs, and Shane Van Gisbergen rounded out the top five. Denny Hamlin's point lead now is 68 points over Tyler Reddick. In Appalachian League play last night, it was Johnson City over Kingsport 3-2, Elizabethan down Greenville 12-3, Danville and Bluefield were also winners. And Ryan Fox wins the Open Championship at Royal Birkdale. A birdie putt on the last hole gets him to 10 under par. He beats Cameron Young by a stroke. Sam Burns two strokes back with Scottie Scheffler and Tommy Fleetwood, each at 7 under par. That's your Monday morning sports. I'm Bill Mead, WQUT Sports.
5: Muggy out there on your Monday morning. Quite hot and humid this afternoon. Upper 80s near 90 degrees. Look for a few scattered storms around, especially centered in over the Blue Ridge Mountains of East Tennessee and into North Carolina. Meanwhile, our storm risk grows and increases tomorrow afternoon, tomorrow night through Wednesday morning. Scattered, strong to severe storms will be possible with highs in the upper 80s. From Storm Team Low Weather, I'm meteorologist Jeremy Eisenhoff.
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1: Anybody see the news about what we're being told not to do with our smartphones? And I don't mean get off of them and pay attention to your family. I mean something specific.
2: Don't leave them in a hot vehicle because problems.
1: It's actually almost the opposite of that, but it's sort of related. Experts, quote unquote, are telling us, hey, don't put your phone in the refrigerator because you're afraid that it's getting too warm. Apparently, there's been some sort of rash due to the excessive heat that we're having in many parts of the country where people are concerned about their electronic devices overheating, like an iPad or whatever, your tablet, and they're putting them either in the fridge or the freezer.
3: Have you guys ever seen that, the error message when your phone gets too hot?
2: Yes.
3: And shuts down?
1: Mm-hmm. It hasn't shut down, but I will occasionally get the message like I'm charging it. And it'll be like, we'll resume charging when your phone gets to a normal temperature. It'll actually say that. And I'm like, oh, that's a newer one. I don't remember seeing that before. But it's never said to me, go ahead and put me in the crisper. Like, I don't think your phone has ever instructed you to put it in the fridge.
3: No, but social media
1: It can do some serious damage.
2: Yeah, I would have guessed that.
1: Right. That's why I haven't done it. Thought it was experts ringing in with that as maybe a little too strong.
3: But on social media, and specifically TikTok, there's a ton of videos out there where like people are like, hey, if you get this warning message and you want to keep using your phone, just throw it in the freezer.
2: The amount of people who believe everything that they hear from strangers on the internet without research, due diligence, taking a minute, thinking about it, it continues to blow my mind. Well, every day there's a new thing.
3: 50% of people are below average intelligence, Chelsea. That is a mathematical fact.
2: And just assume that some people are either lying to you or they don't know what they're talking about. And that applies to so many things, not just your phone and the fridge and all that.
1: And including this show.
3: No. You believe everything we say.
1: We're not lying to you.
2: I'm not lying to you.
1: Often we are incorrect about things.
2: Confused. So what are we supposed to do? Because I grew up in the generation of we're blowing on those Nintendo cartridges. You remember that? You guys might have been a little bit older.
3: No, I blew on my share of cartridges.
2: You don't remember that, Wilcox?
1: Not my era, no. I mean, I had Atari cartridges, but I never blew them.
3: With Nintendo, like you would pop it in and occasionally it wouldn't work. And the solution was to remove it from the console and then pop it back in.
1: For dust, not for heat.
3: Correct.
1: Okay. I thought you meant they were getting hot and you were blowing it.
2: I feel like there was hotness involved too, but I feel
1: hopefully there is hotness when there's blowing involved.
2: What was hot that I had to blow on to cool down?
1: Well, I'm sorry. Did you say what was hot that I had to blow on to cool down?
3: Food, coffee.
2: Food, yes, and coffee.
1: How much time you got? I'll make out a list.
2: Tell somebody that today. Hey, just, go blow on your phone. Make a video of it and put it on TikTok and see what happens.
3: No, you're just supposed to take it someplace out of direct sunlight. That's your first thing you do.
1: Slow down. I'm taking copious notes. Take it out of sunlight.
2: Hold on. My phone is overheating. Should I leave it in the direct sun?
3: These are people that are believing everything on TikTok, Chelsea. You have to go back to basics.
2: Okay. And then
1: let's be honest, it is harder and harder to distinguish between what's right and wrong on any platform. It is harder. I'm gonna throw that out there. It is more difficult, right? We would agree.
2: It is more difficult, especially AI being introduced and whatnot. But all these people that you see, figure out who your source is. Like, is that person a doctor?
1: Sometimes that's hard to do,
2: engineer,
1: though. I'm going to play devil's advocate on that. Now, okay. I agree. Taking something out of direct sunlight to cool it down, that does feel fairly obvious. But just things on the internet, it's hard to sometimes find the source.
2: What a wild world this is.
1: I'd like to put my 2 cents in on stuff going down the toilet.
4: Okay. I would just like to put in my 2 cents worth on stuff going down the toilet.
3: Don't put your phone down the toilet if it's overheating.
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1: All right, I've been waiting all weekend just for this morning. I wish that was only partly a joke. Just thinking about what must have happened Friday night when Woody went to his midnight ultra scan or whatever it was, because if you weren't with us, Woody had a nighttime appointment for some sort of scanny thing, and none of us even believed that it was probably the accurate time. So was it? Did you have it? Are you going to live? Like, give me the details.
2: I don't know any of the answers to any of those questions.
1: You don't know if the appointment happened. No, that's a problem.
2: No, let me just start by saying it was 7:30 at night.
1: Okay.
2: I had an ultrasound.
1: Right.
2: And when I pulled up to the building, I cursed both you and Chelsea because there wasn't a car in the parking lot. And I'm like, they whammied me. Ah, this is it. And so it turns out I had parked on the wrong side of the building. As soon as I got out, the door's locked. And it was like, oh, if you're here for an ultrasound, there was a little sign next to the door. It's on the other side of the building. So we moved the car, and I'm like, okay, sigh of relief. I get to the right door. It's open. They're open till 9, by the way. They take their last appointment at 9 p.m.
1: Okay.
2: So I get into the scan, and the technician, whatever you call her, she's like, so what are we doing today? I was like, the doctor said I needed to get an ultrasound. Yeah, it's pretty vague what he wrote on here. Could you point to the area that he wants to have ultrasounded? And I was like, well, he found a lump right here. Okay, you sure? I'm not the doctor, lady. He wrote it down, and she shows me, and it just says, ultrasound the abdomen.
1: Nothing about dogs?
2: Nothing about an area?
1: Let's not forget, he did tell you this is a tumor like dogs get.
2: Yes, he did say that, but he didn't give any instructions on, like,
3: what
2: where.
3: To for, anything
2: what to look
3: on.
2: For. What, and so she was confused and used the term, his instructions are pretty vague.
3: That's what you want.
2: That's exactly what you want, Chelsea. Like, I'm right here. And so I'm holding my finger where she should be scanning. And then she gets the wand out. And have you had an ultrasound before of
3: yes.
2: anything?
1: Yeah.
3: Yeah.
2: Did they ask you to cough?
1: Did they ask me to cough? No.
3: No, but
1: not
3: it
1: during an ultrasound.
3: It wasn't that area, though.
1: I have been asked to cough in the doctor's office, but that was for a different thing.
2: Agreed. And so she's doing the scan. She's like, okay, can you cough for me? Again? Okay. Again? Like five times as she's scanning, she's like, I need you to cough harder.
3: Why? Do you ask her why?
2: No!
1: God, you're just like my mom. I wish, what are you, 100 years old? You're allowed to ask doctors
3: yes.
1: questions.
3: Why am I doing
2: this?
3: This
2: is not a doctor.
1: It doesn't
3: what
1: matter.
3: Are you looking for? Why are you asking me to cough?
1: Oh, that's interesting. What's the coughing for?
3: Yeah.
1: That's all. I mean, it doesn't have to be, you know, you don't have to yell at her. Just ask a question, for crying out loud.
2: I do what I'm told.
1: I don't know. That's what my mom used to say. She's 95.
2: I know. I'm a 95-year-old woman, too.
1: These chimes have changed. Your doctor is not the king. Just ask a question.
2: It's not the doctor. It's believe me, because I was like, what'd you see? I'm not allowed to say anything.
3: What did you say?
2: Because she's not a radiologist. She's just an ultrasound technician. I'm not a doctor. So I haven't heard anything back from 8:15 on Friday night, where I was coughing repeatedly.
1: I mean, I didn't expect you to hear, you know, some sort of diagnosis from that person. That's not a shock. The shock is that you just go in like with a blindfold on and don't say anything. I
3: thought there would be more answers, honestly. Because even if there is a tech there, a lot of times there's somebody else there to look at whatever, you know, results there are.
1: I don't
3: know
1: whether
3: you move
2: on a Friday night at 8.
3: Possible.
1: I think it's pretty common that you don't get it. I mean, they give it to the doctor and then the doctor reaches out. Well, at least there
3: vague.
1: Was an appointment. I mean, let's give Woody his flowers where he deserves them. There was an actual appointment, and he made it.
2: And tomorrow, 2 weeks until I get my gallbladder out.
1: I mean, theoretically.
2: Fingers crossed.
1: I feel like I'm going to believe that when I see
3: happens,
1: it.
3: Yeah.
1: Mm-hmm. Is that 2 weeks from
3: yes,
1: tomorrow?
3: Yes, it is.
1: Yep. Okay. All right.
3: Well, let us know if you get any results.
1: Baby steps.
3: Yeah.
1: couple more years, we're going to at least figure out why Woody was coughing. God, we may not have an answer to anything else. Is it possible she was just like, I'm going to see if I can get this guy to cough?
2: All right, now sneeze.
1: Yeah,
2: exactly.
1: Okay, yodel.
2: It's a Friday. It's been a long week. Right. I half expect that she's like, I'm going to see how many people I can get to call.
3: Oh, wow.
1: All right. Well, the ongoing saga continues, unfortunately. I don't know if anybody got out to see The Odyssey over the weekend. I don't know if anybody watched The Hawk with Will Ferrell over the weekend. I did one of the two. I'll share that with you, as well as some other stuff coming up next.
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6: Good morning. I'm Don Hellman with WQUT Right Now News. A Bristol, Virginia man has been charged after investigators seized more than 3,000 suspected MDMA pills. According to the Bristol, Virginia Police Department, detectives executed a search warrant at a residence located at 727 Goodson Street on June 26th. In addition to the pills, about 7 grams of suspected crack cocaine, digital scales, packaging materials commonly associated with the distribution of illegal narcotics, $823, and other evidence consistent with the distribution of illegal narcotics were seized. 43-year-old George Wesley was arrested and charged with felony possession of a Schedule 1 or 2 controlled substance with intent to distribute, and 2 counts of felony possession of a Schedule 1 or 2 controlled substance. With WQUT News, I'm Don Hellman.
7: Good Monday morning. 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Spain wins the World Cup 1-0 over Argentina. A goal and 106 minutes of added extra time propels the Spaniards to the first World Cup win since 2010. In Major League Baseball yesterday and last night, the winners included Atlanta, the White Sox, the Dodgers and Yankees split a twin bill, Boston made it 13 in a row, the Mets, Pittsburgh, Baltimore, San Diego, Milwaukee, the Cubs, Cincinnati, Seattle, Washington, the Angels, and Arizona. Joey Logano holds off Denny Hamlin by just under a second to win the Wyndham World 450 last night at North Wilkesboro. It was Logano's first win in 14 months. Chase Briscoe, Ty Gibbs, and Shane Van Gisbergen rounded out the top five. Denny Hamlin's point lead now is 68 points over Tyler Reddick. In Appalachian League play last night, it was Johnson City over Kingsport 3-2, Elizabethan down Greenville 12-3, Danville and Bluefield were also winners. And Ryan Fox wins the Open Championship at Royal Birkdale. A birdie putt on the last hole gets him to 10 under par. He beats Cameron Young by a stroke. Sam Burns 2 strokes back with Scotty Scheffler and Tommy Fleetwood, each at 7 under par. That's your Monday morning sports. I'm Bill Mead, WQUT Sports.
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10: Muggy out there on your Monday morning. Quite hot and humid this afternoon. Upper 80s near 90 degrees. Look for a few scattered storms around, especially centered in over the Blue Ridge Mountains of East Tennessee and into North Carolina. Meanwhile, our storm risk grows and increases tomorrow afternoon, tomorrow night through Wednesday morning. Scattered, strong to severe storms will be possible with highs in the upper 80s. From Storm Team Low Weather, I'm meteorologist Jeremy Eisenhoff.
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0: United States calling. Are we reaching? See, it keeps hanging up. And it's a man answering.
1: The Woody and Wilcox Show.
2: So there was a lot going on over the weekend. Obviously, there was a World Cup final and a third place game as well. Also, of course, Odyssey opened up. And I appreciate your calls before we even get in.
3: Hey there, just want to chime in.

0: on the Odyssey movie. My daughter in San Diego went and saw it last night in IMAX. She gave it a 10 out of 10. She said probably the top five, maybe the best movie that she's ever seen. And she's already bought tickets to go see it Sunday in 70 millimeter.
1: Did anybody get a chance to see Odyssey over the weekend?
2: I did not, although I did talk to a neighbor who said that he bought tickets months ago for 7:30 on Saturday morning and went to go see it and said it was the best movie he had ever seen and bought tickets to see it again.
3: Wait. First 7:30 a.m.
2: Yeah, that's what I said. I go, their theaters open at 7:30 on a Saturday. He goes, yeah.
3: He was that excited,
2: and it was sold out. He's like, not an empty seat in the theater.
3: Wow, this feels like a phenomenon to me.
1: Yeah, it's one of those things that it may feed itself. You know what I mean? Like whether people are really buying in or not, it's sort of the hype starts to sell it, and people go see it and all that just because of the hype. Mm-hmm. It does have a 97% on Rotten Tomatoes, so there's 3% of people who are like, this thing blows. you know, because after you hear it all, you're like, okay, well, must be 100% then, right?
3: Yeah.
1: But it's not 100%. I did not see it. I did watch a lot of soccer. I did watch The Hawk, the new Will Ferrell TV show.
2: What'd you think of that?
3: Yeah.
1: I wanted so much to love it. And I said this before, and I think people misunderstood what we were saying about Will Ferrell and et cetera, but I did not like it. I watched two episodes. So it's a 10-episode series. They're all out there. But I stopped after two, and I was just like, oh, that's probably enough. And I wish it wasn't that way, but that's how I felt about it. The one time that I laughed out loud, it was almost an identical joke from the movie Anchorman. I'm not going to spoil anything for you, but almost the exact same joke. And I laughed out loud at that one, but there wasn't much else, man.
3: Really? No. I feel like the reviews that came in were so glowing.
1: Well, I mean, don't just take my word for it.
3: It's on my to-do list.
1: I went in wanting to like it, and it wasn't great. I will say this. You remember the discussion we had on our show about candy bars? And I took a lot of heat when we all talked about what our favorite candy bars are because I said Baby Ruth.
3: Yeah.
1: There was a scene in the first episode of The Hawk between Fortune Feimster and Will Ferrell. Have a listen.
4: That bus over there breaks down, I lose my
5: I got a trick for that. What was your favorite candy bar when you were a kid?
4: Milky Way. Why?
5: Well, next time you're about to lose your get yourself a delicious Milky Way.
4: Uh-huh.
5: Delicious beats bullshit every time. It works.
4: Well, good luck.
5: Funny you like Milky Ways, because I like Baby Ruth. I was kind of a weird kid.
4: Yeah.
5: I mean, who likes Baby Ruth?
3: She could literally listen to the show.
2: Yeah.
1: Great minds apparently think alike, but whatever. Not highlighting that was the funniest part of the show, but I was like, wait a second. We had that exact same conversation on the show at one point. So anyway, I mean, do your own research. I only got two in. I will say sometimes there are series. I remember when Seinfeld started. That's right, kids. I remember that. And the first few were not good. And then it became one of the greatest shows ever. So I'm willing to admit that maybe it'll get better. I hope it does. Now we didn't even get to the soccer thing I wanted to get to. I guess I should have known that they give out money for winning the World Cup. I mean, I suppose that makes sense. But it was the total amount of money that FIFA, the governing body of soccer, gives out. And stand by, I want to get to that. Also, some of the pomp and circumstance around the finals game was a bit amazing, to be honest with you. We'll get to that next.
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0: like there was something for everybody. Like, oh, the kids will like the Muppets, but we'll play a different song that's not a kid's song. And then we'll bring out Madonna, we'll bring out Justin Bieber, Ted Lasso, by the way, in character, is the one who brought out Bieber.
1: Yep.
0: Like, just the amount of people. And there's no way they were all doing it for free. Now, you may be right. There's some sort of, they're helping promote their thing. Because I know the Ted Lasso new season, I think, is 2 weeks out. I think we're only 2 weeks out from that.
2: Does Shakira have a new album out? Because I immediately thought of Chelsea when I saw Shakira take the stage.
0: Do we have the audio of Chelsea doing Shakira? Oh, we don't have that audio ready.
2: I thought I had it, but I didn't.
1: Yeah, I thought of
0: there's
1: you
0: not a
1: thinking
0: better
1: of me.
0: Shakira impersonator than Chelsea.
1: Right.
0: So why you're not out there touring the nation and also performing at soccer games, I'm not 100% sure.
1: Yeah.
0: But
1: mostly, well, just youth soccer.
0: We'll get Woody out as Ray Romano, and that'll do the trick. So, yeah, I mean, listen, we all can't make $9 million just for showing up. So
1: nobody won the Powerball this weekend or the Mega Millions.
0: There you
1: still
0: go.
1: Happening.
0: There so. You go. Way to turn it around, Chelsea. Turn a negative into a positive. 704-FEZ-3200. The talk back button is available to you as well.
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5: Good Monday morning. 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Spain wins the World Cup 1-0 over Argentina. A goal and 106 minutes of added extra time propels the Spaniards to the first World Cup win since 2010. In Major League Baseball yesterday and last night, the winners included Atlanta, the White Sox, the Dodgers and Yankees split a twin bill, Boston made it 13 in a row, the Mets, Pittsburgh, Baltimore, San Diego, Milwaukee, the Cubs, Cincinnati, Seattle, Washington, the Angels, and Arizona. Joey Logano holds off Denny Hamlin by just under a second to win the Wynn World 450 last night at North Wilkesboro. It was Logano's first win in 14 months. Chase Briscoe, Ty Gibbs, and Shane Van Gisbergen rounded out the top five. Denny Hamlin's point lead now is 68 points over Tyler Reddick. In Appalachian League play last night, it was Johnson City over Kingsport 3-2. Elizabethan down Greenville 12-3. Danville and Bluefield were also winners. And Ryan Fox wins the Open Championship at Royal Birkdale. A birdie putt on the last hole gets him to 10 under par. He beats Cameron Young by a stroke. Sam Burns 2 strokes back with Scottie Scheffler and Tommy Fleetwood, each at 7 under par. That's your Monday morning sports. I'm Bill Mead, WQUT Sports.
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7: Muggy out there on your Monday morning. Quite hot and humid this afternoon. Upper 80s near 90 degrees. Look for a few scattered storms around, especially centered in over the Blue Ridge Mountains of East Tennessee and into North Carolina. Meanwhile, our storm risk grows and increases tomorrow afternoon, tomorrow night through Wednesday morning. Scattered, strong to severe storms will be possible with highs in the upper 80s. From Storm Team Low Weather, I'm meteorologist Jeremy Eisenhoff.
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2: Good morning, I'm Don Hellman with WQUT Right Now News. A Telford man has been charged after an incident on July 14th. According to a sheriff's office release, deputies responded to the 100 block of Meadowview Lane on July 15th. The victim told deputies that 52-year-old Stanley Casey choked her, drug her into the living room, took her by the hair, and pushed her onto the floor. Unicoi County Sheriff's deputies located Casey, and he was taken into custody on July 15th. He's charged with aggravated domestic assault. And early voting began Friday for the August local general election. Voters can cast ballots before Election Day at designated early voting locations. Election officials urged voters to check their registration, identification requirements, and polling hours before arriving. Early voting continues through August 1st. With WQUT News, I'm Don Hellman.
3: Good Monday morning. This is WQUT Sports. Spain wins the World Cup 1-0 over Argentina. A goal and 106 minutes of added extra time propels the Spaniards to the first World Cup win since 2010. In Major League Baseball yesterday and last night, the winners included Atlanta, the White Sox, the Dodgers and Yankees split a twin bill, Boston made it 13 in a row, the Mets, Pittsburgh, Baltimore, San Diego, Milwaukee, the Cubs, Cincinnati, Seattle, Washington, the Angels, and Arizona. Joey Logano holds off Denny Hamlin by just under a second to win the Wynn World 450 last night at North Wilkesboro. It was Logano's first win in 14 months. Chase Briscoe, Ty Gibbs, and Shane Van Gisbergen rounded out the top five. Denny Hamlin's point lead now is 68 points over Tyler Reddick. In Appalachian League play last night, it was Johnson City over Kingsport 3-2, Elizabethan down Greenville 12-3, Danville and Bluefield were also winners. And Ryan Fox wins the Open Championship at Royal Birkdale. A birdie putt on the last hole gets him to 10 under par. He beats Cameron Young by a stroke. Sam Burns 2 strokes back with Scottie Scheffler and Tommy Fleetwood, each at 7 under par. That's your Monday morning sports. I'm Bill Meade, WQUT Sports.
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5: Muggy out there on your Monday morning. Quite hot and humid this afternoon. Upper 80s near 90 degrees. Look for a few scattered storms around, especially centered in over the Blue Ridge Mountains of East Tennessee and into North Carolina. Meanwhile, our storm risk grows and increases tomorrow afternoon, tomorrow night through Wednesday morning. Scattered, strong to severe storms will be possible with highs in the upper 80s. From Storm Team Low Weather, I'm meteorologist Jeremy Eisenhoff.
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12: A better life with Dr. Sanjay Gupta.
13: I read this interesting story the other day, which was written by a colleague of mine, about why so-called, quote, admin nights are the new book club for busy adults. Now, I learned this is a term coined by journalist Chris Collin, who wrote about this life hack in the Wall Street Journal. An admin night is when people come together for a night, a fun night, while holding one another accountable to an assignment. The ones usually considered back burner tasks, the ones that you've been putting off. The person you choose to do an admin night with matters a lot, because that's your accountability partner. That's what one person told us. People love the social aspect because it can bring these boring tasks to light, make them feel more fun, and where you go matters as well. You need to have enough space and hopefully not too many distractions. And again, don't forget to leave some time for fun. I'm Dr. Sanjay Gupta, helping you live a better life.
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0: Woody and Wilcox Show.
1: Obviously, the World Cup is in the rearview mirror. Spain ends up winning that whole thing for the second time ever. Interesting, we noted that Spain, the winning team, gets $50 million that's paid out by FIFA, which is the governing body. But they dole out $655 million total to all the teams that participated in the World Cup. Even just for showing up, those teams got $9 million. So that was interesting to note. However, what happened about a week ago at the World Cup event in Kansas City was even more interesting because it led to a dude who runs a porta potty company becoming a bit of a viral star. And this video is up now on our Instagram stories as well, at Woody and Wilcox. Here's just a taste.
2: My name is Chip Counterman. I'm a partner with Patriot Portable Restrooms here in Kansas City. But one of our guys went to pick up an event from the World Cup. I knocked on all the doors, made sure nobody was in the restrooms. He did find one of them locked, knocked on the door, and let the gentleman know he had 10 minutes to get out.
1: By the way, I'm going to pause it here. I'm wondering if I can get this guy to be the voice of my ways. I don't know that that's a thing yet, but maybe it will be. Okay, hang on.
2: Picked up everything else, went back to that toilet, and knocked again. The man inside said he was not going to get out. Luckily, a police officer on a motorcycle went by. Our driver waved him down. Cop walked up to the door and asked the man to exit the toilet. The man replied that he could not reach the door and couldn't get out of the toilet. They looked inside and didn't see anybody. The lid was closed. No one was in the restroom. It kind of startled them. All of a sudden, a head popped out of the toilet, and he said, "I'm in here."
1: And by the way, that's just a piece of the audio. You can see the full audio on our Instagram, and they have video of the guy. So this isn't like, oh, I'll believe it when I see it, because you can see it. There was the fire department there. This dude is there shooting video. And so when his head emerges from the toilet, you see it. And then they show them cutting with one of the tools because they have to pull him. I don't know how he got
3: there. He was really stuck
1: down in the tank.
3: Yeah, I got that part. I'm horrified.
1: Yeah.
3: I just, because at some point I thought, like, the man said he wasn't going to come out. And it was, he was resisting.
1: He wasn't going to come out, but then he wasn't going to come out because he couldn't because he was down in the thing. Now,
3: summertime, the heat.
1: But answer this, and here's one of the more interesting pieces of this. Why was he in there?
3: Probably went looking for his phone like so many people do.
1: He did go in looking for something, but it wasn't his phone. Anybody have another guess?
4: I have to recuse myself. I saw the story and I thought to myself, that's the dumbest lie I've ever heard in my entire life.
1: Well, or is it going to be the greatest commercial ever for Mountain Dew? Because he said he had dropped his Mountain Dew bottle down there and had to retrieve it. No.
4: Chelsea, he dropped his Mountain Dew bottle in there the night before. He had been in there for 8 hours. Yeah. And I immediately thought, you know what I initially thought? Like
1: I said, greatest commercial ever for Mountain Dew. That's what your initial thought should be.
4: Is this the new Ocean Spray cranberry drink guy? Remember that guy who was just drinking some cranberry juice on a skateboard and he ended up with like $1 million and a brand new truck?
3: But I mean, that was a lot more lighthearted and Fleetwood Mac was involved.
4: And
3: so,
4: this guy is like, hang on a second. I don't like cranberry juice, but you know what I do love? Porta potties and Mountain Dew.
1: I don't know if it was intentional. That seems to be what Woody is suggesting. But I mean, think of the marketing.
3: But do you want?
1: You go down in a porta potty for Mountain Dew.
3: I get that angle, but at the end of the day, your product is still associated with a porta potty.
1: By the way,
4: associated with worse things.
1: Wait till you see his head come out of that toilet.
3: I don't know that I can.
1: I mean, I'm not kidding. The camera's right on him when he emerges from the hole.
3: Had he been trying to get out of there for 8 hours?
1: I don't have this answer.
3: Were drugs involved?
1: It's one of the great mysteries of life. But again, at Woody and Wilcox, look on our Instagram stories. You won't find it anywhere else internet. I promise you that. So, I mean, if you thought Monday sucked for you, 8 hours.
4: You could be in Kansas City.
1: Come on, Mountain Dew. Do something with it. Do something.
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6: Good morning, I'm Don Hellman with WQUT Right Now News. Washington County Sheriff's deputies arrested a Johnson City woman last Wednesday. According to a release from the Sheriff's Office, deputies responded to a disturbance at a residence on Cochran Road shortly before 5 p.m. According to witnesses, 31-year-old McKaylee Ray Byrne was with multiple children in the backyard pool while another adult was inside the residence. One of the children came inside to alert the other adult that Byrne was forcing one child under the water. The adult witness ran to the pool and demanded that Byrne release the child, which she did not. The witness grabbed Byrne and assisted the child out of the water. Byrne was located shortly after authorities arrived and was taken into custody. She was charged with aggravated child abuse and neglect. With WQUT News, I'm Don Hellman.
7: Good Monday morning. This is WQUT Sports. Spain wins the World Cup 1-0 over Argentina. A goal and 106 minutes of added extra time propels the Spaniards to the first World Cup win since 2010. In Major League Baseball yesterday and last night, the winners included Atlanta, the White Sox, the Dodgers and Yankees split a twin bill, Boston made it 13 in a row, the Mets, Pittsburgh, Baltimore, San Diego, Milwaukee, the Cubs, Cincinnati, Seattle, Washington, the Angels, and Arizona. Joey Logano holds off Denny Hamlin by just under a second to win the Win the World 450 last night at North Wilkesboro. It was Logano's first win in 14 months. Chase Briscoe, Ty Gibbs, and Shane Van Gisbergen rounded out the top five. Denny Hamlin's point lead now is 68 points over Tyler Reddick. In Appalachian League play last night, it was Johnson City over Kingsport 3-2, Elizabethan down Greenville 12-3, Danville and Bluefield were also winners. And Ryan Fox wins the Open Championship at Royal Birkdale. A birdie putt on the last hole gets him to 10 under par. He beats Cameron Young by a stroke. Sam Burns 2 strokes back with Scottie Scheffler and Tommy Fleetwood, each at 7 under par. That's your Monday morning sports. I'm Bill Mead, WQUT Sports.
8: Muggy out there on your Monday morning. Quite hot and humid this afternoon. Upper 80s near 90 degrees. Look for a few scattered storms around, especially centered in over the Blue Ridge Mountains of East Tennessee and into North Carolina. Meanwhile, our storm risk grows and increases tomorrow afternoon, tomorrow night through Wednesday morning. Scattered, strong to severe storms will be possible with highs in the upper 80s. From Storm Team Low Weather, I'm meteorologist Jeremy Eisenhoff.
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1: Really appreciate the question.
2: I dialed in late to the program. Did the ultrasound happen on Friday during happy hour?
1: A reference to Woody, who theoretically had a medical procedure at 7:30 on Friday of last week. And I'm glad you asked. We did address this at the very outset of the show, and it was so frustrating that I had to put it on the back burner for a while. But it is worth mentioning again, because I know people tune in at different times. There are various answers to the question, but the first one, yes, Woody was not wrong about the time. It was a 7:30 p.m. appointment on Friday to get an ultrasound. Then it went weird from there. Shocker, as people continue to say, what's going on with Woody's insurance? Does he have the worst insurance of anyone on the planet?
3: I think I do.
1: Because Woody was told by the technician, I don't really know what I'm supposed to do here. So what am I scanning?
3: Yeah. I mean, the words, pretty vague, were the words chosen to describe the doctor's notes to the ultrasound tech. It just basically said, you know, abdomen scan. And she's like, where? And so as I'm laying on that little table with my shirt up around my chin and she's got the warm gel all over my torso, I was like,
1: slow down.
3: This is humiliating.
1: I'm going to vomit.
3: She was asking me to point to where she thought, you know, she should be scanning.
1: You say humiliating. Why was it humiliating? I don't think that's humiliating, is it?
3: Have you been laying on a table with your shirt up around your head with warm goo?
4: Yes.
1: Yeah, I think we all have.
4: I mean, awkward maybe, but you shouldn't feel humiliated.
3: No, humiliated may be the wrong word. It's just, it was one of those, I can't believe this is my Friday evening. Mm-hmm.
1: By the way, if you'd forgotten, remember Woody was told by the doctor who was looking at his, whatchamacallit?
3: Gallbladder.
1: Gallbladder, that he had a tumor that dogs get. That's how this whole thing started. And then he said, I want you to get that scanned, the tumor that dogs get.
3: Yep.
1: So apparently he didn't write, look at that tumor that dogs get and scan that. He just said, oh, scan it. It's just, and they were like, I don't know what to scan.
3: Scan the abdomen.
1: Which I guess is good because it means she looked at you and wasn't like, oh, my God, what's that dog tumor that you got right there? Like, it wasn't evident enough for her,
3: right,
1: that she didn't even know where to go.
3: I think with my shirt off, she was like, there's so many deep, weird sort of protruding area. Mm-hmm. Like, how do...
4: Bulbous ridmi? Do I start there?
3: This? No, over... You think it's this?
1: Right.
3: What is that thing?
1: I didn't... We didn't lay this out for 2 hours. This is just going to be like a 10-minute thing. So I can't do all of these weird things.
3: That's right.
1: That's got to have been her thought process.
3: Sir, we close at 9. I can't be here all night.
1: So the answer is it happened, but we don't know anything new, and we don't even know if she did the right thing because the doctor didn't explain what he wanted her to do. So that probably means that hopefully there'll be a call and Chelsea will be here and maybe jump in this time when the doctor calls and Woody's on speaker, because I feel like somebody needs to do something. Woody was confused because she kept telling him to cough during the scan, and he'd never been told to cough during an ultrasound. But he also didn't ask why he's asking me to cough, so we know nothing. So that's
3: I think she
1: good.
3: Just does it because it's fun. It's something different for a Friday evening.
1: Right. It does sound fun, getting together with strangers and coughing. Uh-huh. There's nothing more fun.
3: I'm going to need you to cough.
1: So we'll keep you updated, sadly. I mean, I kind of thought we'd be done with all of this by now, but it is 2 weeks from tomorrow, allegedly, that Woody finally gets the gallbladder out. But if this scan doesn't come out right, who knows? It's the weirdest journey that we've all been on together.
3: Well, let's look at it on a positive note. It's not like this has been going on since February.
4: 6 months. This has been almost 6 months.
1: It has been going on.
3: Oh, that's right.
1: So if it makes you feel better, think about Jimothy the raccoon.
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8: Good morning. I'm Don Hellman with WQUT Right Now News. A Chukchi man was arrested last Thursday after Washington County Sheriff's deputies responded to a domestic incident at the intersection of Old State Route 34 and Taylor Mill Road at 12:30 a.m. When deputies arrived, they found the victim standing in the road. She told deputies that she and 28-year-old Tyler Buchanan got into an altercation as they were leaving a residence in Greene County. When they reached the Limestone Volunteer Fire Department, Buchanan threw her phone into the parking lot, grabbed the victim, and dragged her on the pavement. The victim got back in the car, and Buchanan stopped just shy of the victim's house where she got out. The victim said Buchanan then tried to hit her with the vehicle. Deputies spotted Buchanan's vehicle a short distance from the scene and conducted a traffic stop. Buchanan was charged with aggravated domestic assault and driving on a suspended license. He was jailed without bond. With WQUT News, I'm Don Hellman.
9: Good Monday morning. This is WQUT Sports. Spain wins the World Cup 1-0 over Argentina. A goal and 106 minutes of added extra time propels the Spaniards to the first World Cup win since 2010. In Major League Baseball yesterday and last night, the winners included Atlanta, the White Sox, the Dodgers and Yankees split a twin bill, Boston made it 13 in a row, the Mets, Pittsburgh, Baltimore, San Diego, Milwaukee, the Cubs, Cincinnati, Seattle, Washington, the Angels, and Arizona. Joey Logano holds off Denny Hamlin by just under a second to win the Window World 450 last night at North Wilkesboro. It was Logano's first win in 14 months. Chase Briscoe, Ty Gibbs, and Shane Van Gisbergen rounded out the top five. Denny Hamlin's point lead now is 68 points over Tyler Reddick. In Appalachian League play last night, it was Johnson City over Kingsport 3-2. Elizabethan down Greenville 12-3. Danville and Bluefield were also winners. And Ryan Fox wins the Open Championship at Royal Birkdale. A birdie putt on the last hole gets him to 10 under par. He beats Cameron Young by a stroke. Sam Burns two strokes back with Scottie Scheffler and Tommy Fleetwood, each at 7 under par. That's your Monday morning sports. I'm Bill Mead, WQUT Sports.
10: Muggy out there on your Monday morning. Quite hot and humid this afternoon. Upper 80s near 90 degrees. Look for a few scattered storms around, especially centered in over the Blue Ridge Mountains of East Tennessee and into North Carolina. Meanwhile, our storm risk grows and increases tomorrow afternoon, tomorrow night through Wednesday morning. Scattered, strong to severe storms will be possible with highs in the upper 80s. From Storm Team Low Weather, I'm meteorologist Jeremy Eisenhoff.
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1: So there was a lot over the weekend. Yes, a huge debut of the Odyssey, the movie. But then, of course, all the World Cup action, which, by the way, was just a who's who out on the field before halftime as well. Tom Cruise was there giving like a motivational speech.
2: Football is a language spoken without words. A force that unites people.
1: He's on the field, by the way. It sounds like it's a recorded thing, but he's on the field.
2: That turns strangers into friends and reminds us of what we all have in common. Today, only two teams remain. España y Argentina.
1: And we're all thinking, man, I wish we could hear Tom Cruise speak Spanish more often. That's really fun.
3: Did you watch all of the game?
1: Not all of it, but quite a bit of it.
3: I found it fascinating when they would show the crowd how bad the announcer was at identifying the people that they were showing.
4: He wasn't doing great.
1: Oh, when the camera pans to a celebrity?
3: They showed Matt Damon and his wife who were at the game. And the announcer's like, and Brad Pitt is here. And like you could, I was like, Brad Pitt? But then they showed Pharrell. And this is when he really, he's like, I'm going to take a big swing at this.
1: Uh-oh.
3: He's like, AKA Rocky is in the house. And I was like, who's AKA Rocky? And he's like, I'm sorry, ASAP Rocky. I'm sorry, that's Pharrell.
4: The Brad Pitt one, I saw that happen live in real time. And I could kind of give it to him because sunglasses and they've got the same kind of facial hair right now. I knew it was Matt Damon. He came back pretty quickly. But I also heard the same guy. He's like, after the Pharrell incident, he's like, I'm done. I got glare in my monitor or something. He's like, I'm not good at this, so I'm not going to do it anymore.
3: They just started showing people, and he didn't say anything.
1: There's that guy. Mm-hmm. I'm surprised. I would have thought in those situations, because there's a director who's telling the camera to go to a certain shot.
3: Right.
1: And I would think that somebody is in his ear being like, Matt Damon.
4: Yeah.
1: Before he says anything, you know, hey, we're going to go to Matt Damon, then we're going to go to Pharrell. Mm-hmm. But I guess not. No. Either that or the director doesn't know who they are either.
3: Right.
1: But I mean, why not put up a graphic too? A lot of times they'll do that. Like they'll mm-hmm. put a, you know, little words on the screen. Matt Damon. Apparently not.
3: They do not.
4: Nobody could be for sure that it was Matt Damon. So they had to go ask him in person.
1: The other funny thing was, and we had this conversation a couple of weeks ago. Remember when we joked about golf announcers? Sort of when somebody is saying something with an English accent, it can sound like another word. Remember, there's a guy named Harry Hall. Mm. But when you say it with a British accent.
5: And Harry Hall trying to pay off. And does.
1: Harry.
5: And Harry Hall trying to pay off. And does.
1: And then our good friend Chuck Diapers apparently watching the British Open. Same thing happened again because the guy who won, his last name is Fox.
6: The winner of the gold medal and the champion golfer of the year, Ryan Fox.
1: It's a little too close.
3: That's F-O-X.
1: I know we're going to need spelling now just to make sure you didn't drop a word we can't say. One more time.
6: The winner of the gold medal and the champion golfer of the year, Ryan Fox.
1: Chuck Diapers sent me that video with the caption, hell yeah, he does.
4: Was that the only guy who could make the announcement?
1: Well, I think anybody with an English accent, Chels, that's just kind of the way it comes out. It was the British Open, after all. He's no Harry Hole.
5: And Harry Hole trying to pay off. And does.
1: So I don't know. I don't know if I'm going to have to change something, or I don't think anybody's gotten fined for any of these things. I guess there's nothing wrong with saying Harry Hole. The other one I'm pretty sure you can't say.
3: Ryan Fox? You can say that.
1: Yeah, you can. And yeah, he does. So those were some of the highlights from over the weekend. Hopefully you caught some of that.
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10: Good morning, I'm Don Hellman with WQUT Right Now News. A Telford man has been charged after an incident on July 14th. According to a sheriff's office release, deputies responded to the 100 block of Meadowview Lane on July 15th. The victim told deputies that 52-year-old Stanley Casey choked her, drug her into the living room, took her by the hair, and pushed her onto the floor. Unicoi County Sheriff's deputies located Casey, and he was taken into custody on July 15th. He's charged with aggravated domestic assault. And early voting began Friday for the August local general election. Voters can cast ballots before Election Day at designated early voting locations. Election officials urged voters to check their registration, identification requirements, and polling hours before arriving. Early voting continues through August 1st. With WQUT News, I'm Don Hellman.
11: Good Monday morning. This is WQUT Sports. Spain wins the World Cup 1-0 over Argentina. A goal and 106 minutes of added extra time propels the Spaniards to the first World Cup win since 2010. In Major League Baseball yesterday and last night, the winners included Atlanta, the White Sox, the Dodgers and Yankees split a twin bill, Boston made it 13 in a row, the Mets, Pittsburgh, Baltimore, San Diego, Milwaukee, the Cubs, Cincinnati, Seattle, Washington, the Angels, and Arizona. Joey Logano holds off Denny Hamlin by just under a second to win the Wynn World 450 last night at North Wilkesboro. It was Logano's first win in 14 months. Chase Briscoe, Ty Gibbs, and Shane Van Gisbergen rounded out the top five. Denny Hamlin's point lead now is 68 points over Tyler Reddick. In Appalachian League play last night, it was Johnson City over Kingsport 3-2, Elizabethan down Greenville 12-3, Danville and Bluefield were also winners. And Ryan Fox wins the Open Championship at Royal Birkdale. A birdie putt on the last hole gets him to 10 under par. He beats Cameron Young by a stroke. Sam Burns two strokes back with Scotty Scheffler and Tommy Fleetwood, each at 7 under par. That's your Monday morning sports. I'm Bill Meade, WQUT Sports.
12: Muggy out there on your Monday morning. Quite hot and humid this afternoon. Upper 80s near 90 degrees. Look for a few scattered storms around, especially centered in over the Blue Ridge Mountains of East Tennessee and into North Carolina. Meanwhile, our storm risk grows and increases tomorrow afternoon, tomorrow night through Wednesday morning. Scattered, strong to severe storms will be possible with highs in the upper 80s. From Storm Team Low Weather, I'm meteorologist Jeremy Eisenhoff.
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19: A better life with Dr. Sanjay Gupta.
20: Back in 2019, I made a documentary for HBO called One Nation Under Stress. And what was true then is still true now. Money and financial problems are consistently ranked as the number one cause of stress in the United States. And a brand new study out of the Mayo Clinic found that worrying about money may age the heart even faster than traditional risk factors. Unlike an acute stressor, such as a short-term work deadline or a brief illness, financial strain is often chronic and ongoing. And because money affects so many aspects of daily life, financial stress can be difficult to escape. Even so, financial stress does not mean you're doomed. It just means you need to double down on the things you know are good for heart health: diet, exercise, sleep, and of course, not smoking. I'm Dr. Sanjay Gupta, helping you live a better life.
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That's Elton John. That's a Rocket Man as we make our way into the early hours of a Monday morning with Bot. Here's the Stevie Guitar Miller Band in Abracadabra at Tri-City's Classic Rock 101.5 WQUT.

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1: Quite hot and humid this afternoon, upper 80s near 90 degrees. Look for a few scattered storms around, especially centered in over the Blue Ridge Mountains of East Tennessee and into North Carolina. Meanwhile, our storm risk grows and increases tomorrow afternoon, tomorrow night through Wednesday morning. Scattered, strong to severe storms will be possible with highs in the upper 80s. From Storm Team Low Weather, I'm meteorologist Jeremy Eisenhoff.
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0: That's Rolling Stones with Honky Tonk Women on this Rock and Roll Monday with Bud as we head towards the 11 o'clock hour. 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
16: If you're looking to get stronger, you don't necessarily need a bunch of heavy weights to do that, at least not to start. Body weight workouts, when you do them the right way, can be really effective. Strength and conditioning specialist Dana Santis told us, with body weight training, you create progressive overload by changing joint angles, adding instability, or choosing more challenging variations of the same exercise. Two other factors driving progressive overload are time under tension and muscular fatigue. That means the amount of time your muscles are engaged during a movement, the slower the movement, the harder it will be until you reach the point where you can't do another rep with good form. You want to stop before you collapse. Also, remember this, pay attention

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7: Quite hot and humid this afternoon, upper 80s near 90 degrees. Look for a few scattered storms around, especially centered in over the Blue Ridge Mountains of East Tennessee and into North Carolina. Meanwhile, our storm risk grows and increases tomorrow afternoon, tomorrow night through Wednesday morning. Scattered, strong to severe storms will be possible with highs in the upper 80s. From Storm Team Low Weather, I'm meteorologist Jeremy Eisenhoff.
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That's too much time on my hands. Classic rock and roll from Styx as we mosey into the 11 o'clock hour. It's a Monday morning with Bud. For what it's worth, here's Buffalo Springfield at WQUT.

0: That's Stevie Ray Vaughan with Pride and Joy on a Rock and Roll Monday Morning with Bud. Stick around for some great rock and roll, and as we head into the noontime hour, your classic rock lunch and your chance to win a $25 gift card from Fire Pizza. Some of the finest New York-style pizza you'll try over there in Elizabethton, so keep your ears peeled, that and a whole lot more. It's coming up. 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

0: Quite hot and humid this afternoon, upper 80s near 90 degrees. Look for a few scattered storms around, especially centered in over the Blue Ridge Mountains of East Tennessee and into North Carolina. Meanwhile, our storm risk grows and increases tomorrow afternoon, tomorrow night through Wednesday morning. Scattered, strong to severe storms will be possible with highs in the upper 80s. From Storm Team Low Weather, I'm meteorologist Jeremy Eisenhoff.
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Guns N' Roses, welcome to the jungle on this Monday morning with Bud. How about Jethro Tull? 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

0: That's John Mellencamp with Small Town on this Monday morning with Bud, rolling towards Monday afternoon. Your classic rock lunch just minutes away. Hey, the third annual First Responder Rib Fest is back again this year. They're doing it at a new location. This year, the event's going to take place on Saturday, September 5th at Chamber Park in Mountain City. A huge event last year. All the proceeds benefit first responders. 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

0: quite hot and humid this afternoon, upper 80s near 90 degrees. Look for a few scattered storms around, especially centered in over the Blue Ridge Mountains of East Tennessee and into North Carolina. Meanwhile, our storm risk grows and increases tomorrow afternoon, tomorrow night through Wednesday morning. Scattered, strong to severe storms will be possible with highs in the upper 80s. From Storm Team Low Weather, I'm meteorologist Jeremy Eisen's off.
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Riding the wind since 1937.

Well, now that's the Eagles. It's Hotel California as we rock and roll our way into the noontime hour. The classic rock lunch is underway and still loving you. Scorpions, WQUT.

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0: Quite hot and humid this afternoon, upper 80s near 90 degrees. Look for a few scattered storms around, especially centered in over the Blue Ridge Mountains of East Tennessee and into North Carolina. Meanwhile, our storm risk grows and increases tomorrow afternoon, tomorrow night through Wednesday morning. Scattered, strong to severe storms will be possible with highs in the upper 80s. From Storm Team Low Weather, I'm meteorologist Jeremy Eisenhoff.
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That's Jay Giles Band with the Centerfold on your Rock and Roll Monday Afternoon in the Classic Rock Lounge. And right now, it's time for you to win that $25 gift card from Fire Pizza in Elizabethton. Oh, you talk about outstanding New York-style pizza. It is just so good. And you could be the recipient of it. Just give me a call at 423-477-1015 and be caller number 10 to win. Good luck. Here's Bob Seger and the Silver Bullet Band at WQUT.

0: That's Def Leppard from Pyromania with Foolin'. Tri-Cities Classic Rock 101.5 WQUT deep inside the Classic Rock Lunch on a Monday afternoon. And congratulations to Chris Stout from Johnson City. Now, Chris was caller number 10. And here's what happened. He won himself that $25 gift card from Fire Pizza in Elizabeth. And man, it is just so good. New Haven, Connecticut, Brooklyn, New York style pizza like you've never tried before. And they do some neat stuff with it, too. They're always coming up with some real nice recipes. So get out there and check it out. It's just across from the Covered Bridge at Elizabethan. Worth the drive from anywhere in the Tri-Cities for some of the finest pizza you will ever try. They are our Classic Rock Lunch partner all week long. So keep your ears peeled for your chance to play along and win. And plan on sticking around. I got some Stevie Nicks on the way, a little something coming up from Bachman, Turner Overdrive, The Doors, and more at Tri-Cities Classic Rock, 101.5 WQUT.
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15: A Better Life with Dr. Sanjay Gupta.
16: Back in 2019, I made a documentary for HBO called One Nation Under Stress. And what was true then is still true now. Money and financial problems are consistently ranked as the number one cause of stress in the United States. And a brand new study out of the Mayo Clinic found that worrying about money may age the heart even faster than traditional risk factors. Unlike an acute stressor, such as a short-term work deadline or a brief illness, financial strain is often chronic and ongoing. And because money affects so many aspects of daily life, financial stress can be difficult to escape. Even so, financial stress does not mean you're doomed. It just means you need to double down on the things you know are good for heart health. Diet, exercise, sleep, and of course, not smoking. I'm Dr. Sanjay Gupta, helping you live a better life.
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25: Quite hot and humid this afternoon, upper 80s near 90 degrees. Look for a few scattered storms around, especially centered in over the Blue Ridge Mountains of East Tennessee and into North Carolina. Meanwhile, our storm risk grows and increases tomorrow afternoon, tomorrow night through Wednesday morning. Scattered, strong to severe storms will be possible with highs in the upper 80s. From Storm Team Low Weather, I'm meteorologist Jeremy Eisenhoff.
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0: Quite hot and humid this afternoon, upper 80s near 90 degrees. Look for a few scattered storms around, especially centered in over the Blue Ridge Mountains of East Tennessee and into North Carolina. Meanwhile, our storm risk grows and increases tomorrow afternoon, tomorrow night through Wednesday morning. Scattered, strong to severe storms will be possible with highs in the upper 80s. From Storm Team Low Weather, I'm meteorologist Jeremy Eisenhoff.
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That's Rolling Stones. That's Jumpin' Jack Flash as we mosey through the 1 o'clock hour, headed towards 2 o'clock, fixing to get rolling downhill like we do. Here's the Marshall Tucker Band. It's Fire on the Mountain at WQUT.

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7: Quite hot and humid this afternoon, upper 80s near 90 degrees. Look for a few scattered storms around, especially centered in over the Blue Ridge Mountains of East Tennessee and into North Carolina. Meanwhile, our storm risk grows and increases tomorrow afternoon, tomorrow night through Wednesday morning. Scattered, strong to severe storms will be possible with highs in the upper 80s. From Storm Team Low Weather, I'm meteorologist Jeremy Eisenhoff.
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Riding the wind since 1937.

That's Hot-Blooded. With Jacket, you'll see Rock and Roll Monday Afternoon in the downhill portion. Eric Clapton now, and you look wonderful tonight at Tri-Cities Classic Rock, 101.5 WQUT.

0: Jimi Hendrix all along the watchtowers. 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
20: What are the chances you are listening to this while drinking a nice hot cup of coffee? If so, don't let me stop you. For years, we've been reporting on the health benefits of coffee, and that's not going to stop today. A new study, this one out of Harvard School of Public Health, found that coffee and tea could help lower your risk of developing dementia. People who enjoyed 1 to 3 caffeinated cups a day saw the biggest impact. In addition to the caffeine, coffee contains hundreds of bioactive compounds that can influence inflammation, glucose metabolism, vascular function, and oxidative stress. It's also possible coffee drinkers might be doing other things that keep them healthy. Eating a more balanced diet, getting plenty of exercise, sleep, not smoking, or drinking too much alcohol. And finally, staying socially active. I'm Dr. Sanjay Gupta, helping you live a better life.
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0: hot and humid this afternoon, upper 80s near 90 degrees. Look for a few scattered storms around, especially centered in over the Blue Ridge Mountains of East Tennessee and into North Carolina. Meanwhile, our storm risk grows and increases tomorrow afternoon, tomorrow night through Wednesday morning. Scattered, strong to severe storms will be possible with highs in the upper 80s. From Storm Team Low Weather, I'm meteorologist Jeremy Eisenhoff.
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That's Rock and Roll Fantasy from Bad Company as we head towards the finish line together, you and me. 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

0: That's Rick Derringer, the All-American Boy, with Rock and Roll Hoochie Coo, as we wrap up what I owe you on this Rock and Roll Monday afternoon with Bud. Time for me to get up and get on out the way. 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

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And back-to-back classic rock is on the air. We are rocking out on the J-O-B, going down to the Gator Country, right here on QUT.

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1: Just let me know if you wanna go to that whole mile on the range. They got a lot of nice girls.

0: 101.5 WQUT, the Tri-Cities Classic Rock, ZZ Top and LaGrange. And yes, it's Buzz. Happy Monday. We've got the deep cut on the way. The Monday edition, we are going to dig into the archives. We're going to pull out a gem. We're going to dust it off, and we're going to throw it on the air. And we hope that you like it. We've also got the traffic jam on the way. We're doing about 48 minutes to 52 minutes, believe it or not. Back-to-back classic rock as we wrap up your workday and get you home right here on QUT. And on Friday, IHOP went on sale on the Sweet Deals page. There's about 50 left, I believe. So we had a big weekend, but you can still get that sweet deal with IHOP. A $50 value, only $25. Of course, four locations here in the Tri-Cities. One in Johnson City, one in Kingsport, one in Bristol, Tennessee, and one in Bristol, Virginia. IHOP is our latest sweet deal. 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

0: 101.5 WQUT, the Tri-Cities Classic Rock. The Scorpions, rock you like a hurricane. And yes, it's Buzz. Have you seen this motorcycle? We've got this motorcycle raffle happening. It's really cool, man. It's an Indian Sport Chief motorcycle from Tennessee Hills and QUT. We're raising money for Camp Friendship. 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It is actually operated by the YMCA in Bristol, Virginia. Camp Friendship is in Abington, Virginia. It's really a great place. I mean, the kids get out there, they ride in canoes, and, you know, they get dirty, and there's very little screen time available. So this raffle supports Camp Friendship. It's an awesome deal, and you could win a new motorcycle, a 2026 Indian Sport Chief motorcycle, again, from Tennessee Hills. 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
18: With upper 80s, near 90 degrees, few scattered storms kind of centered in over the Blue Ridge. Mountains here for this afternoon. Meanwhile, tonight staying muggy back in the 70s, and tomorrow watching those storms here. Rising chance for some scattered strong to severe storms late Tuesday through Tuesday night and into Wednesday morning. From Storm Team Low Weather, I'm meteorologist Jeremy Eisenhoff.
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101.5 WQUT, the Tri-Cities Classic Rock. That's Blackfoot, Train Train. And yes, it's Buzz, and it's time for the 4 o'clock deep cut. We do it every weekday at around 4 p.m. We dig into the QUT archives. We pull out a gem, we dust it off, and we throw it on the air. We hope that you like it. And if you don't, well, we'll have to try again tomorrow. Make sure you're tuned in. On this date in 1974, a huge show over in England featuring Van Morrison, the Allman Brothers Band, Tim Buckley, the Doobie Brothers. Back in 74, that was a big deal. They used a PA system at this show that they claimed at the time was the best for a big outdoor show. In fact, it was huge. It weighed 12 tons. 12 tons! And it took 5 different sound technicians to run the sound. Apparently, everything turned out great for the show. Let's go ahead and do some Van Morrison right now. It's a great deep cut. It's called Into the Mystic. And we're breaking out the turntable today right here. Yes, we are at QUT.

0: with upper 80s near 90 degrees. Few scattered storms kind of centered in over the Blue Ridge. Mountains here for this afternoon. Meanwhile, tonight staying muggy back in the 70s. And tomorrow, watching those storms here, rising chance for some scattered strong to severe storms late Tuesday through Tuesday night and into Wednesday morning. From Storm Team Low Weather, I'm meteorologist Jeremy Eisenhoff.
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0: Hello.
1: Hey, buddy.
0: Hey, Buzz. How are you?
1: Darren, I am good. How are you?
0: I'm tired.
1: Are you?
0: Yeah, I'm exhausted.
1: Shocking.
0: When this thing is...
1: dude, that's shocking to hear because you're like the Energizer Bunny, man. I mean, you do all this. I should clarify, we are on the air, and I should say that this is Darren Clark, who is the promoter extraordinaire for the third annual First Responder Rib Fest happening on Saturday, September the 5th. Mountain City, Tennessee at Chamber Park. Now, this was huge a year ago, and we're doing it again. That's why you're exhausted.
0: it's taking everything, but it's going to be a good one. I mean, it's twice as big as last year.
1: Well, as you noted, you had messaged me and said, yeah, we've got over two. I've been saying over 200, but apparently some of the folks here at the radio station were not up to speed. But yes, dude, you've got over 200 vendors already booked.
0: Yep. Yep.
1: And this is a one-day event
0: added
1: now.
0: A few more.
1: This is a one-day event.
0: Yeah.
1: You've added more? Okay.
0: Well, we added a rock climbing wall. We added wax hands for the kids. I mean, the kids zone is going to be really amazing for them. And Cartcade is one of our vendors, and it's a virtual reality trailer. And I was just talking with him a few minutes ago, but he's added another competition. If there's a simulator inside the trailer, you can play up to 14 games, including golf, baseball, everything. He's going to have a $2,000 hole-in-one challenge. Now he's added a closest to the pin challenge on the game. So, I mean, this is for adults as well. So he says, make sure you let people know we'll be in the kid zone, but the adults are going to have a great time with us.
1: Okay. And you've got live music.
0: Live music. Yep. We're still trying to work on a headliner, but we'll have bands during the day and we might pull off a night concert.
1: Now you do have our friends in Slick Cadillac, right?
0: Slick Cadillac's playing. Yep. And I've got the Lawless Band, which is an outlaw country band. And I've got about 20 bands wanting the third slot, but I'm just kind of holding it out there for right this second, see what we can pull off for a headliner.
1: Okay. You've got a bucking bull, is that right?
0: We've got a mechanical bull out there. It's called Ride the Rocket.
1: Mm-hmm. Yeah.
0: I don't think there isn't anything we haven't thrown at it this year, so it's going to be the best.
1: Yeah, have fun with that. Let's get to the good stuff here. Now, this is Rib Fest. This is Rib Fest.
0: Yes.
1: It's a monster event just based on the fact that somebody will be crowned king of Rib Fest, right? Is that how it works?
0: Yeah, we're all competing for the best ribs in the region. So okay. Last year, First District Fire Department won it. So who knows who's going to pull it off this year.
1: And so first responders show up and they make ribs and folks like myself show up and we buy those, you know, we sample. We hang out with our friends. Uh-huh. We have a great time, just great fellowship, and we eat these ribs, and we decide who we think has the best ribs. And then not only that, they have, you know, some folks are making brisket and other things as well. There'll be plenty to eat that day, I'm sure, again, Saturday, September the 5th. So it is the third annual First Responder Rib Fest. That's what's happening. And how many first responder teams are committed?
0: I think I've got like 14 right now, and I could use some more. So anybody that's got first responder experience, it could be active or former, and that includes fire, police, EMS, dispatched, anybody. Have them come out. There's no fee to compete. Just turn in two racks of ribs for the judging, and then whatever they sell to the public that day for barbecue is theirs to keep for their department. So it's a fundraiser for everyone.
1: Yeah, and you actually get to keep the proceeds yourself so you can make some money for your organization. You just need to be a first responder or a former first responder, you know, an ambulance driver, paramedic type, or a firefighter, a police officer, or, of course, military, nurses, you know, of course, medical, very important. Do you have anything else that we need to share with everybody?
0: There's a million things.
1: Yeah.
0: We've also got the 5K that morning. So the Hometown Hero 5K run walk is kicking off early that morning. So anybody that wants to do that, go to the Facebook page. It's called Hometown Heroes 5K. And you'll get your race t-shirt. You'll get free entry into the Rib Fest. And you'll also get a free lunch over at the Oak Mills Pogey BFD tent.
1: Well, I'm not going to do the mechanical bull, nor am I going to do the 5K, but I will eat. I will eat an insane amount of ribs.
0: Do you want to be a judge this year?
1: It's possible. Let me
0: I'll put you in.
1: Well, let me check the calendar here. They commit me to all kinds of strange things on the weekend. I don't know. But anyway, yes, Darren Clark, buddy, we're excited to see you again. I wanted to call you because we've exchanged messages, and I thought, well, why not get caught up on the third annual First Responder Rib Fest? It's going to be a big event again, Mountain City, Tennessee. We had so much fun last year, man. It's going to be huge this year.
0: Well, we appreciate everything you guys do to get the word out for us.
1: That sounds good, Darren. We love you, buddy. We'll see you.
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13: Across the country right now, at this very moment, there are probably arguments taking place about who's doing more of the housework, the homework, the shuttling of kids from this activity to that. It's true. By and large, women do more of this than men. But doesn't have to be that way. And if you and your spouse can level that playing field, it's going to make both of you and your kids happier. Psychologist Yelena Kecmanovic says this might be how you get there. As hard as it might be at first, try to think of your partner like a teammate, not an adversary. Learn how to do some of the chores your partner does to get a better understanding of how much effort something takes. And finally, take the time to acknowledge what the other person is doing. And every now and then, even express your appreciation. That'll go a long way. I'm Dr. Sanjay Gupta, helping you live a better life.
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6: Scattered shower and thunderstorm activity this evening, overnight low to 70. Tomorrow, mix of sun and clouds, 60% chance for showers and storms by the afternoon. High 87. Tomorrow night, showers and thunderstorms. Some of these could be strong to severe. Potential for damaging winds, isolated tornadoes, 69 your low. Showers and storms Wednesday, especially in the morning, some strong to severe, are high at 82. From Storm Team 11 Weather, I'm Chief Meteorologist Mark Reynolds.
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0: Scattered shower and thunderstorm activity this evening, overnight low to 70. Tomorrow, mix of sun and clouds, 60% chance for showers and storms by the afternoon. High 87. Tomorrow night, showers and thunderstorms. Some of these could be strong to severe. Potential for damaging winds, isolated tornadoes, 69 your low. Showers and storms Wednesday, especially in the morning, some strong to severe, are high 82. From Storm Team 11 Weather, I'm Chief Meteorologist Mark Reynolds.
1: 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Riding the wind since 1937.

0: Scattered shower and thunderstorm activity this evening, overnight low to 70. Tomorrow, mix of sun and clouds, 60% chance for showers and storms by the afternoon. High 87. Tomorrow night, showers and thunderstorms. Some of these could be strong to severe. Potential for damaging winds, isolated tornadoes, 69 your low. Showers and storms Wednesday, especially in the morning, some strong to severe, are high 82. From Storm Team 11 Weather, I'm Chief Meteorologist Mark Reynolds.
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